What a great drive at five song. Rosalind from Concord chose Tom Petty, I Won't Back Down. 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

Weezer paying tribute to Toto with their version of Africa on 95.3 KUIC, your hometown station. Backstreet Boys, Kelly Clarkson, and Whitesnake coming up. Hometown weather, mostly clear tonight with a low down to 62 tomorrow.

0: Tomorrow, mostly sunny and warming up to 98. 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
15: Traffic update.
16: Good afternoon. Eastbound 80. Going to see some slow traffic in Vallejo. Just a pocket of brake lights hanging around before Redwood Parkway. Slow in Fairfield between 680 and Airbase Parkway. And a bit of slowing out of Davis before the Causeway. Most of the Davis traffic is actually cleared up. Continuing through the Monday drive. Just commute slowing in Vallejo and Fairfield. Both of those chunks of brake lights are also improving this afternoon. But some hang around traffic as you head eastbound 80. Westbound 80 looking good for the Monday drive. Highway 12, a bit of slow traffic at the Rio Vista Bridge. Northbound 680, a stretch of brake lights into Fairfield, starting around Gold Hill Road. Eastbound 4, stop and go in Concord between 680 and Willow Pass Road. Your expected commute traffic on those other freeways. No active accidents for the Monday drive. That's your KUIC hometown traffic. I'm Lyle Glass.
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1: Good afternoon. Eastbound 80, seeing slow pockets of traffic. Going to see some brake lights hanging around in Vallejo, Fairfield, and Davis this afternoon. Some of your typical pockets of brake lights rolling through the Monday drive. I have reports of an incident on the shoulder in Fairfield, eastbound 80 around Pittman Road, just past the 680 connector, causing a bit of extra traffic, but not really causing too much extra delay as we continue through the drive since everything's on the shoulder. Westbound 80 moving pretty smooth this afternoon. I have reports of an incident out of Fairfield, westbound 80 at Red Top Road. Some debris in the right-hand lane, some wood debris, possibly construction debris there. No reports of any vehicles nearby from that, so just going to be some wood in the roadway in the right-hand lane. I see a little stretch of slowing westbound 80 out of Fairfield, but not too bad of a backup right now. Northbound 680, just commute traffic into Fairfield, starting around Gold Hill Road. Eastbound 4, stop and go in Concord between 680 and Willow Pass Road. Some of your typical brake lights on those other freeways. No active accidents for the Monday drive. 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
12: Good afternoon. Eastbound 80, seeing a couple of pockets of slow traffic. Some brake lights hanging around in Fairfield. Eastbound 80 between the 680 connector and about Air Base Parkway. Mostly commute traffic. I do have an active accident on the shoulder just past that 680 connector around Pittman Road. Causing some extra traffic around 680, but mostly commute slowing as we roll through the Monday drive. Otherwise, looking pretty good. Eastbound 80, a pocket of brake lights out of Davis just before the causeway. Not too bad of a slowdown, though. Should free up quickly as you head into West Sacramento. Westbound 80 moving pretty smooth this afternoon. Highway 12, a bit of slow traffic at the Rio Vista Bridge. Northbound 680, some slowing into Fairfield. Starting around Gold Hill Road, eastbound 4, got stop and go traffic between 680 and Willow Pass Road. Your typical pockets of brake lights on those other freeways. No accidents to report as we continue through the Monday drive. Most of the traffic does seem to be easing up. I'll keep you posted as we head into the evening drive. That's your hometown traffic. I'm Lyle Glass.
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0: From Toy Story 5, Taylor Swift, I Knew It, I Knew You on 95.3 KUIC. Plain White Tees, Madonna, and Sarah McLachlan are coming up. Hometown weather, mostly clear skies tonight with a low down to 60 and mostly sunny tomorrow with a high up to 98. Currently 89. Lyle Glass with hometown traffic next.
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4: 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In Vacaville, catch a comedy showcase benefiting the Parkinson's Association of Northern California this Thursday at Journey Downtown Vacaville. In Martinez, the 4th Annual St. Peter and Paul Mediterranean Food and Music Festival is coming this weekend at St. Peter and Paul Orthodox Church. 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And in Concord, catch the Steely Dan and Chicago tribute band Deja Vu at the next Music and Market this Thursday at Toto Santos Plaza. 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
17: Traffic update.
18: Good evening. Eastbound 80, seeing a couple of stretches of slow traffic. Brake lights hanging around in Fairfield. Eastbound 80 between the 680 connector and Airbase Parkway. A bit of heavy traffic right around that 680 connector. I do still have reports of an accident on the shoulder at Pittman Road just past 680. Completely to the side, not blocking lanes, but contributing to some extra traffic. Northbound 680 going to be slow and go into Fairfield starting around Gold Hill Road as well. Otherwise, looking pretty good. Eastbound 80 moving smooth as you continue through Vacaville, Dixon, and even Davis. Westbound 80 looking good for the evening drive. Other freeways are moving pretty smooth. You will still see some sluggish traffic in Concord. Eastbound 4, stop and go around the 242 connector, freeing up before Willow Pass Road. Those brake lights are improving this evening, but a chunk of slowing to still be prepared for. Working your way eastbound 4 through Concord. That's your KUIC hometown traffic. I'm Lyle Glass.
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1: Good evening. Eastbound 80, still going to see a couple of stretches of slow traffic. Had a recent accident reported eastbound 80 in Fairfield at the 680 connector, right around Pittman Road, just past 680. Still some activity on the shoulder. Seeing a stretch of brake lights, eastbound 80 at 680. Most of the traffic is actually going to be northbound 680, starting around Gold Hill Road. We already saw commute traffic in the area moving a bit slower because that accident is active just past the connector ramp. For the evening drive, a stretch of slowing as you continue through Fairfield before Airbase Parkway, and then looking good. Continuing eastbound 80 for the evening drive. Westbound 80 moving smooth. Highway 12 looking good towards Napa and Rio Vista. 680 pretty smooth aside from the slowing into Fairfield. You will still see a bit of sluggish traffic in Concord. Eastbound 4 moving slow between 680 and Willow Pass Road. Your typical commute traffic for the evening drive. Brake lights are improving, but a chunk of slowing still headed that direction. 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

0: Sarah McLachlan's Better Broken on 95.3 KUIC. That does it for me, Mel McKay. I've been filling in for Jeff Dorian. I don't know when he's taking another vacation, but I will see you sometime, somewhere, someplace, right here on the radio. Jeff back tomorrow. Lyle Glass with a final check on hometown traffic. Then XYZ with Eric Zachary takes over the radio waves. 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
18: 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Interstate.
19: Good evening. Looking pretty good, Interstate 80, as we continue through the drive. Had some brake lights hanging around in Fairfield last time we checked in around the truck scales. Looking good now. Free and clear in both directions, Interstate 80, for your Monday drive. Other freeways are also looking pretty good. Highway 12 moving smooth towards Napa and Rio Vista. 680 looking good both ways. A little bit of slow traffic eastbound 4 in Concord, right around the 242 connector, freeing up before Willow Pass Road. Just your usual commute traffic, no active accidents as we continue through the Monday drive. That's your KUIC hometown traffic, and this report is brought to you by the 4th Annual Mediterranean Food and Music Festival, happening this Saturday and Sunday at St. Peter and Paul Orthodox Church in Martinez. Come enjoy food, drinks, live music, dance, desserts, kids' activities, local vendors, hookah, and more. Hope to see you there. I'm Lyle Glass.
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1: Well, yeah, yeah. I think it's safe to say my birthday is over now.
0: Oh, cool. All right.
2: That's totally up to you, though, if you want to keep it going.
0: Did I have too much relief out of my mouth just now?
2: Yeah, yeah. You were like, thank God.
1: Well, I don't feel like I made my birthday your problem.
0: You were texting us at 3 in the morning.
1: No, I texted you at 3 in the morning. I texted Jordan at 1 in the morning.
2: Let's go. Me first. So,
0: okay. I don't know if that's the better.
1: No, it was different nights. It was Eric one night. Okay, and okay, yeah.
0: She divided and conquered bothering us. All right. 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
1: Hey guys, it's Benson Boone.
0: From the artists you adore.
2: This is Pink.
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0: It's supposedly been in the works for years now, but yes, it is officially confirmed National Treasure 3 is not only returning, but so is Nicolas Cage and the director.
1: That's right.
0: Yeah. Of the first two. XYZ with Eric Zachary. It's here. XYZ ENT Entertainment Report, all brought to you by Eggland's Best.
1: Basically, thank you, Audrey. I really did want to talk about this.
2: I can tell.
1: So, John Turteltaub, the director of National Treasure, he has gone on the National Treasure Hunt podcast. Didn't know that they had been doing that, but he said, you know, it's obviously been years, but Disney has finally agreed. They've said, okay, this sounds like a movie we can make. So not only did they get the green light, they have a script they're working with. Nick Cage is back. There's no dates on anything just yet. But, you know, they're very excited. They're trying to see how many people they can get back from the 2004 and 2007 movies to make it just
0: that long ago.
1: It's that long ago.
0: Almost 10 years.
1: Yeah, yeah, almost.
2: Hey, girl, 20? What?
0: What do you mean, hey, girl, what?
2: Almost 10 years?
0: Yeah. 2007?
1: Yeah, it's 2026.
0: 20 years. Yes. 20 years. As I said, 20 years.
1: Yes, as she said.
0: I went to an art school for a reason.
2: Right, that's hilarious.
0: All right, National Treasure 3 confirmed with Nick Cage and the original director. That's pretty cool.
2: Woohoo!
0: So your XYZ ENT Entertainment Report, all brought to you by Eggland's Best.
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0: You know, if Justin Timberlake's involved, I got to talk about it.
1: Fair.
0: He attended the Don Toliver show.
1: Yes.
0: In, what was it, Vegas?
1: No, this is Miami.
0: Miami, yeah. Okay. But Don Toliver fans were very mixed about Justin Timberlake coming out.
1: Well, it's not totally random because Don Toliver's latest album, one of the songs, Body, samples Rock Your Body.
0: Mm-hmm.
1: So right. He brought Justin Timberlake out, and like he did a whole thing where like Justin was in the crowd. He's like, I want to see a better view. Then right. Gets on stage, does Rock Your Body, and then they pivot into Don Toliver's new song.
0: Which was awesome. Yeah. He ended up playing Body twice because Timberlake's, can we play your version again?
1: Right.
0: Mm-hmm. The internet obviously divided because of JT being involved, but I think the crowd itself was like, this is insane that Timberlake was on stage. Mm-hmm. Another cool stage moment, Zara Larsson, who's a fan favorite of ours here on the show.
1: Yep.
0: She was performing at a festival where she does this choreography where they lift her body up and she kind of does this like almost swan pose, right?
1: Sure,
0: her backup dancers are holding her up. Apparently fans started doing that in the crowd and she was like, more of that, get more people in the air.
2: It's a beautiful life, money, love, get more!
1: She can't even get through the song.
0: I love it. She just keeps laughing. This is very Audrey.
1: I think this is a great use of free will.
3: Yeah.
1: Like, she's just got people holding themselves up in the crowd to the point where she can't even do her song.
0: She's laughing that hard.
1: Yeah.
0: Also, if you ever needed proof that she can sing, there is no backing vocals on that at all. When she was cutting out because she was laughing, there was no Zara singing.
1: Yeah.
0: Which I think is pretty cool.
3: Mm-hmm.
0: Your XYZ stage moment. This isn't a sponsored segment.
3: Yeah.
0: There you go.

0: Butter Moms hot take.
1: Not better, but butter.
0: I can't believe it's not butter. XYZ with Eric Zachary. Mom's hot take. My mom joined the show to provide her perspective on what's trending. And my mom, today you want to talk about Butter Moms?
1: Yeah, this one stumped me when I was scrolling. I was like, I'm a Butter Mom. I got called a Butter Mom. And I'm like, I got to look at this one because I had no idea what a Butter Mom was.
0: I can't imagine a world I can call any woman a Butter Mom and I'm not getting punched in the face. Rightfully so.
2: I mean, there are certain places, but I don't think you can bring
0: Jordan,
2: that here.
0: Jordan, no. Mom, the quick, too long, don't read. What is a Butter Mom?
1: It's an unrestrictive mother with diets. She's like focusing on cooking with whole ingredients and home cooked meals without any restrictions and creating cozy, stressful households.
0: So just Southern comfort food.
1: I was a Butter Mom, I believe, your bento boxes. Yeah.
0: Okay. This is going to take so much explanation. All right. So the idea of like not being overly concerned with like them eating their vegetables.
1: Correct.
0: And like, hey, just cook the food for the kids.
3: Like the antithesis of an almond mom.
0: Antithesis. Yes. Yes.
3: Yes.
0: You definitely said that with a list.
3: Antithesis.
0: You were like.
3: Antithesis.
0: Okay. I had to read it growing up. I'm not trying to make fun of you. XYZ with Eric Zachary. Mom's hot takes coming up next.

0: XYZ with Eric Zachary. My mom joining the show for Mom's Hot Take. It's all brought to you by T-Mobile. My mom wanted to talk about butter moms.
1: Yeah, I did not know what it was, and I had to take a peek, and now I do, and I believe I was a butter mom.
0: Okay. What is a butter mom?
2: I love that.
1: It's just a soft mom that doesn't have huge diet restrictions but tries to cook healthy, which I think we all adhere to. And Eric, do you remember me restricting you from any kind of food?
0: No, I mean, you would take me to Taco Bell and said, go nuts.
1: That's not fair.
0: Wait, so this seems a little contradictory to me. Like, so you're trying to cook healthy, but you're not placing any restrictions. So
1: right.
0: You're saying you're not just, like, going for fast food, but, like, you're trying to provide a meal, but you're not. Like, some of these moms are like, you can't have, like,
1: yes.
0: a red dye in it, or you can't
1: yes,
0: have
1: exactly.
0: this level of butter or whatever.
1: Right. Okay. Use wood carving boards, you know, things
0: wood
1: like that.
0: Wood carving boards?
1: Yeah, a lot of people are, the toxins.
3: Carving boards have like microplastics.
0: Yeah. Everything has microplastics.
1: And, you know, the bottles have to be different. And right. we're going back right. to whittling on the prairie here with little wood
0: kids used to drink rusty water out of steel pipes.
1: I did that.
0: They and they lived to 105.
1: My right. mother like, lived to 94.
0: Oh, man.
1: Yes.
0: I'm not trying to chastise any parenting style, but sometimes when they're a little, like, bubble child, like,
3: right.
0: it's like...
1: That's not a butter mom. So
0: right.
1: That's the opposite. So
0: you were
1: I
0: just
1: feel,
0: like, go nuts.
1: Yeah. You got to get those germs in you to get them out.
0: You got to get them germs in you.
1: Yeah. You got to build up
0: out.
1: That immunity up, you know? Okay. It's like if something falls, there's so many mothers out, oh, pick it up. Okay, now we got to get a new one. And it's like, no, just... wipe it off on your pants.
0: I think a lot
1: stick
0: of,
1: it back in their mouth.
0: I agree with you to an extent. I think a lot of this overcaution with like what people are consuming, A, comes with information that we didn't have before, but
1: sure.
0: B, COVID really reset a lot of people's
3: sure.
0: hypochondriac
2: yeah,
0: tendencies.
2: Right. That's true.
1: Actually,
2: sure.
1: that's a huge
0: like,
1: statement.
0: I remember
1: yeah.
0: when I moved to New York and like I was like, the New York subway is gross. I had a girl I was dating at the time or seeing at the time was like, you just got to lick the pole and get over it because like you'll get the germs in you and you'll be fine.
3: That's got to be a phrase.
0: But it's like a nomenclature in like New York. It's just dirty.
3: Right.
0: You got to get used to it.
3: Suck it up.
0: Stop
3: yeah.
0: being worried about getting dirty. And then COVID happened like a year later and everyone changed their mind.
3: Right.
2: Yeah.
0: But with that too, like I'm less concerned with like what you're consuming, but I'm more concerned with presentation. I know my mom is too. Because like you can say anything you want, but like if I had any food on my shirt, like I was... As you said last week, I was popping the tarp. You were putting a new shirt on me.
1: Oh, yeah. That's true. That's true. No, but you could eat anything. I didn't. And you fared
0: yeah,
1: fine.
0: Yeah, you gave me a hot dog when I was two, which is the one thing you're not supposed you to give yeah. children.
2: Why?
0: Because it's the same size as their throat at that age. and what did I do? I choked. And who did she have to call? The ambulance. Yeah.
3: Not
0: super
3: good.
0: Funny. Aaron.
1: I was a butter mom. I didn't
2: sorry.
1: Know that.
2: I just think I just... Crazy.
1: You know, you learn these things very quickly when they start choking to death.
0: All right.
3: You learn. That's when
0: Mom's
3: you learn it.
0: Mom's hot take. It's all brought to you by T-Mobile. 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

0: We all travel a lot on the show. I talk about aviation and traveling all the time. Yep. Mm-hmm. Audrey goes home to Minnesota a lot.
1: Yes. Yeah, I do.
0: And we have two very different trips planned this coming weekend where I'm going to the Hamptons, not in a fun way, I promise. It's for work.
2: Oh, fancy.
0: No, it's not. It's not like you have to go to Cape Cod for a wedding and enjoy. I'm going to Hamptons to work.
1: Okay.
0: But for multiple days, Audrey's going home for the Minnesota State Fair.
2: Yeah, let's
0: and
2: go.
0: You're stressed about packing.

0: What kind of packer are you for traveling? In 2026, we're like, I think I'm going to openly make fun of you if you don't bring a carry-on. Okay. Unless it's like a two-week cruise or something.
1: Sure.
2: Yeah.
0: You know, I think anything under a week, if you can't fit what you need in a carry-on, then you're not doing it right.
1: What if it's winter?
3: What does that have to do with it?
0: Wear your coat on the plane.
2: Yeah.
1: Well, sweaters, jeans.
2: You just don't fold good, then.
0: Yeah.
2: That's what I'm hearing.
1: No, that is not true.
2: How big are your sweaters?
1: Big.
2: All parkas?
1: I'm from Minnesota, brother. Come on.
0: Are you bringing your igloo with you?
2: Yeah, right? Like, I don't understand.
1: No, but I'm just saying in the winter it makes it harder. And all my wool socks? Come on.
0: I will say, so Audrey was talking about how she's you're getting stressed that you haven't started packing yet for your 2-day trip home.
1: Okay, first of all, it's four.
0: Four. Okay. Do your parents not still have some of your clothes?
1: No.
0: At all?
1: No, I took everything.
0: Okay. All right. But anyway, you're going to the Minnesota State Fair, and you're stressed that you haven't started yet, and you're not leaving for 4 days.
1: Well, okay, so here's what could happen in Minnesota, right?
2: Mm-hmm. Okay.
1: So many things. First of all, it rains during the day, and then it's literally 90 degrees at night. I don't know what's going on with that. I don't know what the weather's going to be like. Here's the other thing. Things could go wrong.
0: But see, here's the thing. You're just not packing efficiently. Like,
2: what could go wrong?
0: One outfit per day with, like, an accessory that could be used for any of those outfits. Done.
2: Are you doing midday outfit changes? Are there wardrobe changes?
1: It depends on the day, but, like, if I go to the lake in the morning, maybe.
2: Okay. So you might need a fit. You might need two fits in one day.
1: Yeah.
2: Okay.
1: And then PJs.
2: Okay. Yeah, but PJs, that's like eight.
0: Are you bringing different PJs for each night?
1: Yes. What the heck?
0: What is your problem right now?
2: Okay, wait.
0: Whatever you wear to go to bed, you should have one version of that.
2: Yeah.
0: Because if worst case, you would always sleep naked. Like there's so like this, the sleeping outfit to me, and I'm not like someone that sleeps in a nude, but like
2: shorts.
0: Yeah, one pair of what you're comfortable in, and you wear that at night. You don't need a different PJ outfit every night.
1: I wear like a different shirt to bed at very least every night.
2: When you sleep at home, is that a new night fit every night?
1: Wait, like at my apartment?
2: Yeah, yeah.
1: Yeah.
0: Every single night? I've got like by the week changes.
2: You are burning through laundry. Are you
0: not going to bed clean?
1: No, what are you talking about? What do you mean?
0: I mean, do you not wash your body before you go to bed to a point where you feel like you need to wear different clothes every night?
1: I don't shower before bed. No.
2: Whoa. Okay.
0: All right.
1: I'm not going to shower twice a day, and I don't think that that's like the craziest thing.
0: I mean, you
1: could
0: just do a quick rinse and you're fine.
2: Yeah, yeah, exactly.
0: All right. So you're going to bed like, what is it, Linus, or who is it from the Peanuts that's got the dirt around his head?
2: Oh, Pigpen?
0: Yeah. You got that Pigpen energy when you're climbing into bed.
1: But I change my clothes, and I also wash my sheets once a week. So
0: sheets once a week? Great.
2: That's huge. I think that's the standard.
0: I think that's important. Most people don't do that. Right. I don't think you need a different outfit to sleep in every single night.
2: Yeah, like I have
1: don't you sweat in your sleep?
0: Not to that degree.
2: So if I do sweat to that degree, then I change. Like the following night, we got a new set.
0: Yeah.
2: But I'm trying to go Monday to Friday.
0: You need to lower that thermostat.
1: Picture this. Me, every night, sweaty.
2: How hot is it at the house?
0: Where you're sleeping?
1: Usually 74 degrees.
0: That's your problem. Oh, my God.
2: God.
0: I keep my place at 63.
1: What? It's summer.
2: It's a rotisserie chicken in there.
0: It's just Costco cooking.
2: Oh, my
1: it's the
2: God.
1: Summer.
0: All right. It's XYZ with Eric Zachary.
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0: Your mental health moment idea for the week, right, to be the best version of yourself is to slow down and don't take the unnecessary risks and be thankful for things that could be much worse.
1: Exactly. Yeah.
0: Jordan, you took a fall on a bike and it was real scary, but you're okay.
1: Yeah, I'm okay now. But I took the time to rest up. And while I was resting, I was really, you know, part of me was beating myself up because I was like, that could have been way worse. Mm-hmm. That could have been
0: life-altering. Luckily, there's a little car involved.
1: Exactly. You know, like it wasn't as serious as it could have been. But I'm also, on the flip side, very thankful for the people that reached out, the situations that I'm in, the things that I cherish more so, you know. And I wish that it didn't take a traumatic experience to make me realize that. But I'm slowing down. I'm being more thankful and just being aware. Mm-hmm.

0: Let's play a game. Who brought this to the show? The World Humanoid Robot Games.
1: Audrey.
0: No.
1: No, it was me. It was me.
0: Jordan.
1: I just think that if you don't know about this, you should know that China was like, hey, let's have about 2,000 humanoid robots against 666 teams do the most, like, athletic things ever. This started the humanoid robot games over the weekend. Some highlights from it. One of the robots beat the fastest 100-meter dash set by Usain Bolt at 9.39 seconds.
2: Yeah, it's a robot.
3: Wait, so how do you be the best robot?
0: He beat the fastest man alive.
1: Exactly.
3: Well, I know. Okay.
1: Like, by like 0.2 seconds.
0: Oh, yeah.
1: That's weak. You're a robot. Go way faster than that.
0: Well, I think, like, without wheels. So, like, that's the impressive part is these things are learning to balance
1: it's
0: in real time.
1: It's a robot.
0: Audrey.
3: Was it only the one robot that ran that fast, or could they all run that fast? Because this is all the same robot, right?
1: It was a 100-meter dash. So they're in teams.
0: These are, like, different robotics companies testing against each other of, like, who can develop the best robot.
1: Exactly.
3: Wait.
1: Yes.
0: Stop saying wait.
3: Because
0: I'm saying nothing.
3: Oh, never
0: right.
3: mind.
1: XYZ like the Olympics.
0: Wait, there, exactly. The human world robot. No.
1: The world humanoid robot games.
3: I get it.
0: Audrey threw me.
3: I get it.

0: And I want to talk about.
1: We call it XYZ Fresh Out, all brought to you by Chick-fil-A. It's exactly that. Some new music that's freshly released that maybe you haven't heard about yet over the weekend. We think you might want to add to that playlist. Kicking it off with Sam Smith. This is called Constant Companion.

0: don't know what this says about me. My mind immediately did not think relationship. It was like iPhone commercial.
1: Oh my god!
0: Like you are my constant companion.
2: That's not good.
0: Spooky. I didn't say it was good.
2: That's not good at all.
0: But yeah, that's new. Sam Smith. Then unrelated, Georgia Smith. This is called Dancing.

0: I like that a lot. I feel some DJ mixing that into a sped up One Dance by Drake.
1: Oh, yeah.
2: Oh, sure.
0: Pretty soon. Then you got Remy Wolf. This is called Bottle.

0: Very different sound for Nessa. But a little calmer.
1: Sorry.
0: It's fine. There you go. Some songs we think you might want to add to the playlist over the weekend. Sam Smith, Georgia Smith, Remy Wolf, and Nessa Barrett. XYZ Fresh Out. It's all brought to you by Chick-fil-A.
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0: At work, in the car, or at home, or when you're walking the dog, when you're eating ice cream, or when you're at the gym.
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0: Your mental health moment on XYZ with Derek Zachary. 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Jordan, you want to talk about being thankful?
1: I do. Last week, I got into a pretty scary e-bike accident.
0: Yep.
1: And, you know, I came to work on Monday. Here we are. I'm doing okay, right? There were so many things that played into that accident where it could have been, like, detrimentally
0: sure.
1: worse, like wildly,
2: yeah, for sure.
1: you know, worse. And you hear so many stories about these things, right? Whether it's an e-bike car, whatever the case mm-hmm. may be. But the day after it happened, all I did, I was just like in bed the entire day. And I really sat there and thought like, wow, I'm thankful that it wasn't as bad as it was. But yeah. two, it just made me appreciate it. It made me slow down. I mean, I literally mm-hmm. didn't move for an entire day. And I hate that, you know, it sometimes takes something huge.
0: Some version of trauma.
1: Yeah, for, you know, me to be like, oh, God, like, I need to appreciate the small things in life. And you know, it was great to see the amount of people that reached out to me who at least knew about it. I've, you know, haven't really talked about it too much. But for those that did reach out, you know, I'm happy that I have those people in my life. I'm very thankful that people were kind of rallying around me. So, you know, I'm taking the effort at all last week, this week, trying to do it as long as I can now to really just be like, okay, the small things are important. Appreciate things. Be a little more careful, mm-hmm. you know, with the surroundings and everything like that. But, you know, just wanted to take the time to say, hey, I'm okay, doing great. But I am thankful for the people around me, the situations that I'm in.
0: Yeah.
1: And I just feel good.
0: I think when anything happens like that physically to your body, it's important to do two things. One, exactly what you're doing right now is slow down and realize, hey, we're not invincible. Because I think everyone's had that version.

0: then like never me. It's not going to happen to me. Right, it's not going to happen to my loved ones. And it does. And it could be a small, luckily, something you can walk away from, or it could be something life changing.
1: Exactly.
0: I was talking yesterday with just a couple people I didn't know. I was at this event and they were talking about like, oh, these body aches and like different like bile things they're doing to make themselves feel better. But the conversation eventually got to like, no, I slowed down because I realized how much I was hurting my body and I wish I would have realized that earlier.
1: Right.
0: And I took a fall at Jordan's bachelor party a couple months ago. And I think that was the first moment where, like, I have, like, 5 skateboards. I don't skateboard like that. I don't do tricks. I ride around the city sometimes. Right. But I really haven't done it lately. But there was, like, a moment a couple weeks ago. I was like, maybe I'll just jump on my skateboard. And I'm like, what are you doing? What are you doing? You're 34. Yeah. Uh-huh. There's no amount of happiness or convenience this is going to bring you compared to what could go wrong.
1: Exactly.
0: Like, just there's no need. And that's not me stifling my life for not living how I want to live.
1: Sure.
0: It's managing expectations and going, there's so many other things that bring me pleasure that I don't need to be stupid and make a dumb decision to ride a skateboard 2 blocks and then, you know, mess my ish up.
1: And I'm glad that you said that, because one of the things that I just couldn't get out of my head was like, had this been any worse, maybe I can't go to work. Maybe I can't, you know, walk, you know, like it's exponential on the bad things that could have happened. So to be able to get away from that, I was just like, thank you, whoever's watching me upstairs. And I just want to make sure, you know, that's said out loud.
0: We're glad you're okay. And we're glad that we're able to talk about, sometimes it shouldn't take a traumatic moment to realize, slow down just a little bit. Just a little bit. It's XYZ with Eric Zachary, your mental health moment. 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

0: Nicolas Cage is returning to National Treasure, the franchise for National Treasure 3. This has been rumored forever. It's been
1: huge.
0: Almost 20 years since National Treasure 2.
1: That's right.
0: Not only is he returning, but the director is returning as well, which is huge.
1: Yep, yep. I want to know what they're going to do in this National Treasure.
2: What are they going to find?
0: What are they going to steal?
2: That's exactly. Oh, do they steal?
1: Yeah, he stole the Declaration of Independence. That was like his whole claim to fame.
2: Yeah. I don't know.
0: I mean, he was trying to find the hidden treasure.
2: Yeah.
0: Some would say the national treasure.
1: Exactly.
2: Oh.
0: I think they should do something with Fort Knox. Did they? And I don't think they ever touched it.
1: I don't think they touched Fort Knox.
0: Or Area 51. Get into the UFOs. Come on, Nick Cage. We need the answers.
1: He just runs for president in National Treasure 3.
0: He steals an election.
1: Yeah.
0: National Treasure 3 coming out with Nick Cage. soon. It's XYZ.

0: Jordan and I both received equally late and some would argue very out of office hour
1: text messages
0: from Audrey, but about different things on different days.
1: Yeah. Yes. It was for my friends.
0: Yeah. I don't want to say.
2: Wait, no. I want to stop down and thank you.
0: Yeah.
2: If that text was for, like, you met us?
1: Yeah.
2: Thank you,
1: Audrey. I wasn't texting my bosses. I was texting my buddies.
0: I will say, when I woke up to a text from Audrey and I saw that it came through at 3 in the morning.
1: Right, did you think I, like, died?
2: Yes. I thought.
0: Well, because
2: you
0: usually
2: were in
0: trouble. You text Jordan and I together in a group. So for me to get a direct text from you, I was like, something's wrong.
2: Yeah.
1: Well, because it was very specific.
2: Well, I didn't. I just saw that it was.
1: And
2: like,
1: yours was only at 1, which is regular people.
0: Mine
1: hours.
0: Was at 3:30, and you started it with, "I'm sorry to text you so late. Don't yell at me for being up." Before you say, "Ask," no, I wasn't at the bars. I was quilting, something to that effect.
1: Yes.
0: So apparently, because of that, because of our responses, we're rejecting Audrey's plea to bond.
1: Yes. Okay.
0: Sorry.
1: Well, I'll tell you what their responses to me was.
2: Okay.
1: Next.
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0: I want to clarify, they were not you up text messages, but they
1: I
0: came...
1: I don't think you need to clarify that.
0: But they came at the hour. I do, because when I...
1: I don't think anybody...
0: When I reached over, sleeping next to my girlfriend, to grab my phone...
2: Sure, yeah, yeah.
0: And I started laughing and smiling. She's like, who are you texting?
3: Oh, okay, so he needs to clarify.
1: I need to clarify. You need to clarify.
0: And I was like, Audrey. And she's like, why did Audrey text you at 4 a.m?
3: Right, right. That's,
1: sorry, Rachel. I was like, just...
0: Audrey is our employee, but you are, first and foremost, my friend, right?
1: Thank you, yeah.
0: But Rachel, who is an employment attorney... is definitely she's trying like, to define the line of, like, if you pay someone to work for you, there should be some line between boss and friend.
3: My wife would be like, oh, my God, is she okay? Which is what I did. But continue.
0: Yeah, no. My girlfriend is like, you're going to get sued.
1: Yeah. Well, okay, so here's why I texted Eric at 3:34 a.m. on a Saturday is because I said, new Boeing doc just dropped on Netflix. It's really good. Eric loves airplanes.
0: I do.
1: I was watching. I said, before you say anything, I am quilting alone in my apartment watching documentaries. I am not drunk right now. And
0: which is what you would say if you were drunk.
1: Then,
0: that's 1,000% what I would qualify.
1: Then, sure. No. What Eric responded to me was, Rachel was already trying to get me to watch it. And I wouldn't watch it because
0: I already know everything they're going to say.
1: So I was like, so you yucked both Rachel's and my yum when we were just trying to be nice.
2: Okay.
1: So that's number one.
2: Okay. Yeah.
1: Number two, the next night. Okay. This night, I was not at home quilting.
0: You were at the
1: But
0: bar.
1: It was only 1 o'clock in the morning.
2: Okay.
1: And I sent Jordan pictures of the Pokemon a fossil exhibition that I just saw at the Natural History Museum.
0: Yes.
1: And Jordan responded, debating the reality of the anatomy of the Pokemon fossils.
3: I got
0: You looked at the fossils and you're like, that's not a girl Pokemon.
3: No. I looked at the fossils and I was like, I didn't think the fin on that Pokemon would actually be a part of its skeletal system.
0: I hear anatomy and I think genitalia.
3: Yeah,
1: right. Weird. That's because of you.
0: I don't think I'm alone in that.
3: Yes, you and 12-year-olds. But was like, hey, this is my thought. And she was like, well, they're skeletons, not bones. And I was like, oh, I love this. They're fictitious creatures, and you want to get deep on the
1: Let me tell you the appropriate responses to each of these texts.
3: Okay.
1: Yeah. Eric, you should have responded and said, oh, my gosh, thank you for thinking of me.
0: Okay. And what should Jordan have said?
1: Yeah, I will watch it. Jordan should have said, oh, my gosh, that's so cool.
0: Thank you for thinking of me.
1: Here's the thing. Yeah. It's like me texting you guys and just like, it's like when you show your parents like a drawing
0: that
1: you
0: you're
1: did.
0: Proud of.
3: Yeah, yeah, that you're proud of.
0: And I'm that's like, how you I colored feel. Outside the lines.
1: Every time I come to you guys, I
3: didn't
1: go,
3: hang it on the fridge.
1: You guys, look what I did. And you go,
0: we're
1: okay.
0: Like, yeah, we know your full potential.
3: Thanks for thinking of me at the bar at 1 a.m.
0: Great first draft. XYZ.
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0: XYZ with Eric Zachary. Audrey's birthday weekend part two continued.
1: Well, yeah. I think it's safe to say my birthday is over now.
0: Oh, cool. All right.
2: That's totally up to you, though, if you want to keep it going.
0: Did I have too much relief out of my mouth just now?
2: Yeah. You were like, thank God.
1: Well, I don't feel like I made my birthday your problem.
0: You were texting us at 3 in the morning.
1: No, I texted you at 3 in the morning. I texted Jordan at 1 in the morning.
2: Let's go. Me first.
0: Okay. I don't know if that's the better.
1: No, it was different nights. It was Eric one night. Okay, gotcha.
0: She divided and conquered bothering us. All right. XYZ with Eric Zachary is on.

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I know you might not have one of those, but you can always listen on your computer. 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

0: It's supposedly been in the works for years now, but yes, it is officially confirmed National Treasure 3 is not only returning, but so is Nicolas Cage and the director.
1: That's right.
0: Yeah. Of the first two. XYZ with Eric Zachary. It's your XYZ ENT Entertainment Report, all brought to you by Eggland's Best.
1: Basically, thank you, Audrey. I really did want to talk about this.
2: I can talk.
1: So, John Turteltaub, the director of National Treasure, he has gone on the National Treasure Hunt podcast. Didn't know that they had been doing that, but he said, you know, it's obviously been years, but Disney has finally agreed. They've said, okay, this sounds like a movie we can make. So not only did they get the green light, they have a script they're working with. Nick Cage is back. There's no dates on anything just yet. But, you know, they're very excited. They're trying to see how many people they can get back from the 2004 and 2007 movies to make
0: it
1: just
0: that long ago.
1: It's that long ago.
0: Almost 10 years.
1: Yeah, yeah. Almost.
2: Hey, girl. 20? What?
0: What do you mean, hey, girl? What?
2: Almost 10 years?
0: Yeah. 2007?
1: Yeah, it's 2026.
0: 20 years. Yes. 20 years. As I said, 20
1: years. Yes, as she said.
0: I went to an art school for a reason.
2: Right, that's hilarious.
0: All right, National Treasure 3 confirmed with Nick Cage and the original director. That's pretty cool.
2: Woohoo!
0: It's your XYZ ENT Entertainment Report, all brought to you by Eggland's Best.
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6: 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In Martinez, the 4th Annual St. Peter and Paul Mediterranean Food and Music Festival is coming this weekend at St. Peter and Paul Orthodox Church. 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
1: night.
2: One was one is not that late.
0: Well, that was for Jordan. Mine came through at 3:30 in the morning on a weekend.
1: I was on the East Coast, so it was 2 a.m. So it was late. I'm old.
0: And let's just say both of our significant others had concerns for very different reasons. Mom's hot take. My mom joining the show to provide her perspective on what's trending. National Treasure 3 is coming with Nick Cage.
1: Let's go.
0: Which means he probably finally agreed on a number with Disney. Maybe Disney found a national treasure and they're like, we can afford you now.
1: There we go.
0: And then the World Humanoid Robot Games.
1: This is big if you care.
0: If you care, being the key phrase there. All of that and more. 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

0: We all travel a lot on the show. I talk about aviation and traveling all the time. Yep. Mm-hmm. Audrey goes home to Minnesota a lot.
1: Yes. Yeah, I do.
0: And we have two very different trips planned this coming weekend where I'm going to the Hamptons, not in a fun way, I promise.
2: Wow,
0: it's for work.
2: Oh, fancy.
0: No, it's not. Hey, it's not like you guys go to Cape Cod for a wedding and enjoy. I'm going to Hamptons to work.
1: Okay.
0: But for multiple days, Audrey's going home for the Minnesota State Fair.
2: Yeah, let's go.
0: You're stressed
1: I'm so
0: about
1: excited.
0: Packing. For the fair.
1: I just need to do

0: to do my laundry.
1: That's not how you presented it,
0: though. There are a lot of things that could happen at the state fair. You never know. I could fall into the DNR pond, you guys.
1: I don't know.
2: What's the DNR pond?
1: How would you fall into
2: a
1: pond?
2: Do not resuscitate?
1: All right, we'll talk about packing and the differences between a 25-year-old girl packing and 35-year-old men next.
2: Do not resuscitate pond is wild.

0: What kind of packer are you for traveling? In 2026, we're like, I think I'm going to openly make fun of you if you don't bring a carry-on. Okay. Unless it's like a two-week cruise or something.
1: Sure.
2: Yeah.
0: You know, I think anything under a week, if you can't fit what you need in a carry-on, then you're not doing it right.
1: What if it's winter?
0: What does that have to do with anything? Wear your coat on the plane.
2: Yeah.
1: Well, sweaters, jeans.
3: You just don't fold good, though.
0: Yeah.
3: That's what I'm hearing.
1: No, what? That is not true.
3: How big are your sweaters?
1: Big. They're wool.
3: Parkas?
1: I'm from Minnesota, brother. Come on.
0: Are you bringing your igloo with you?
3: Yeah, right? Like, I don't understand.
1: But so, I'm just saying in the winter it makes it harder. And all my wool socks? Come on.
0: I will say, so Audrey was talking about how she's, you're getting stressed that you haven't started packing yet for your 2-day trip home.
1: Okay, first of all, it's four.
0: Four. Okay. Do your parents not still have some of your clothes?
1: No.
0: At all?
1: No, I took everything.
0: Okay.
2: Okay.
0: All right. But anyway, you're going to the Minnesota State Fair, and you're stressed that you haven't started yet, and you're not leaving for 4 days.
1: Well, okay, so here's what could happen in Minnesota, right?
2: Mm-hmm. Okay.
1: So many things. First of all, it rains during the day, and then it's literally 90 degrees at night. I don't know what's going on with that. I don't know what the weather's going to be like. Here's the other thing. Things could go wrong.
0: But see, here's the thing. You're just not packing efficiently. Like,
3: what could go wrong?
0: One outfit per day with, like, an accessory that could be used for any of those outfits. Done.
3: Are you doing midday outfit changes? Are there wardrobe changes?
1: It depends on the day, but, like, if I go to the lake in the morning, maybe.
3: Okay. So you might need a fit. You might need two fits in one day.
1: Yeah.
3: Okay.
1: And then PJs.
3: Okay. Yeah, okay. But PJs, that's like eight.
0: Are you bringing different PJs for each night?
1: Yes.
3: What the heck?
0: What? Where's your problem right now?
3: Okay, whatever
0: you wear to go to bed, you should have one version of that.
3: Yeah. What?
0: Because if worst case, you would always sleep naked. Like, there's so like the sleeping outfit to me, and I'm not like someone that sleeps in a nude, but like
2: shorts.
0: Yeah, one pair of what you're comfortable in, and you wear that at night. You don't need a different PJ outfit every night.
1: So I wear like a different shirt to bed at very least every night.
3: When you sleep at home, is that a new night fit every night?
1: Wait, like at my apartment?
3: Yeah.
1: Yeah.
0: Every single night?
1: Yeah.
0: I've got like by the week changes.
3: You are burning through laundry.
0: Are you not going to bed clean?
1: No. What are you talking about? What do you mean?
0: I mean, do you not wash your body before you go to bed to a point where you feel like you need to wear different clothes every night?
1: I don't shower before bed. No.
3: Whoa. Okay.
0: All right.
1: I'm not going to shower twice a day, and I don't think that that's like the craziest thing.
0: I mean, you could just
1: do
0: a quick rinse and you're fine.
3: Yeah, exactly.
0: All right. So you're going to bed like, what is it, Linus, or who is it from the Peanuts that's got the dirt around his head?
3: Oh, Pig Pen?
0: Yeah. You got that Pig Pen energy when you're climbing into bed.
1: But I change my clothes, and I also wash my sheets once a week. So
0: sheets once a week? Great.
3: That's huge. I think that's the standard.
0: I think that's important. Most people don't do that. Right. I don't think you need a different outfit to sleep in every single night.
3: Yeah,
1: Don't you sweat in your sleep?
0: Not to that degree.
3: So if I do sweat to that degree, then I change. Like the following night, we got a new set.
0: Yeah.
3: But I'm trying to go Monday to Friday.
0: You need to lower that thermostat.
1: Picture this. Me every night that's sweaty.
3: How hot is it at the house?
0: Where you're sleeping?
1: Usually 74 degrees.
0: That's your problem. Oh, my God.
3: God.
0: I keep my place at 63.
1: What? It's summer.
3: It's a rotisserie chicken in there.
0: She's just Costco cooking.
3: Oh, my God.
1: Summer.
0: All right. It's XYZ with Eric Zachary.
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0: Butter Moms hot take.
1: Not better, but butter.
0: I can't believe it's not butter. XYZ with Eric Zachary. Mom's hot take. My mom joined the show to provide her perspective on what's trending. And my mom, today you want to talk about Butter Moms?
1: Yeah, this one stumped me when I was scrolling. I was like, I'm a Butter Mom. I got called a Butter Mom. And I'm like, I got to look at this one because I had no idea what a Butter Mom was.
0: I can't imagine a world I can call any woman a Butter Mom and I'm not getting punched in the face. Rightfully so.
2: I mean, there are certain places, but I don't think you can bring
0: Jordan,
2: that here.
0: Jordan, no. Mom, the quick, too long, don't read. What is a Butter Mom?
1: It's an unrestrictive mother with diets. She's like focusing on cooking with whole ingredients and home cooked meals without any restrictions and creating cozy, stressful households.
0: So just Southern comfort food.
1: I was a Butter Mom, I believe, okay, with your bento boxes. Yeah.
0: Okay. This is going to take so much explanation. All right. So the idea of like not being overly concerned with like them eating their vegetables.
1: Correct.
0: And like, hey, just cook the food for the kids.
3: Like the antithesis of an almond mom.
0: Antithesis.
1: Yes.
0: Yes. You definitely said that with a lisp.
3: Antithesis.
0: You were like.
3: Antithesis.
0: Okay. I had to read it growing up. I'm not trying to make fun of you. XYZ with Eric Zachary. Mom's hot takes coming up next.

0: XYZ with Eric Zachary. My mom joining the show for Mom's Hot Take. It's all brought to you by T-Mobile. My mom wanted to talk about butter moms.
1: Yeah, I did not know what it was, and I had to take a peek, and now I do, and I believe I was a butter mom.
0: Okay. What is a butter mom?
2: I love that.
1: It's just a soft mom that doesn't have huge diet restrictions but tries to cook healthy, which I think we all adhere to. And Eric, do you remember me restricting you from any kind of food?
0: No, I mean, you would take me to Taco Bell and say, go nuts.
1: That's not fair.
0: Wait, so this seems a little contradictory to me. Like, so you're trying to cook healthy, but you're not placing any restrictions.
1: Well, right.
0: You're saying you're not just like going for fast food, but like you're trying to provide a meal, but you're not. Like, some of these moms are like, you can't have like,
1: yes,
0: a red dye in it, or you can't have
1: exactly
0: this level of butter or whatever.
1: Right. Okay. Use wood carving boards, you know, things
0: wood
1: like that.
0: Wood carving boards?
1: Yeah, a lot of people are, the toxins.
3: Carving boards have like microplastics.
0: Yeah. Everything has microplastics.
1: And, you know, the bottles have to be different. And we're going back to whittling on the prairie here with little wood
0: kids used to drink rusty water out of steel pipes.
1: I did
0: they
1: that.
0: Still and they do. Lived to 105.
1: My mother lived to 94.
0: Oh, man.
1: Yes.
0: I'm not trying to chastise any parenting style, but sometimes when they're a little like bubble child, like it's like
1: that's not a butter mom. So that's the opposite.
0: So you were just
1: feel,
0: like go nuts.
1: Yeah, you got to get those germs in you to get them out.
0: You got to get them germs in you.
1: You got
4: to
1: build up that immunity up. You know, it's like if something falls, there's so many mothers out. Oh, pick it up. Okay, now we got to get a new one. And it's like no, just wipe it off on your pants.
0: I think a lot
1: stick
0: of,
1: it back in their mouth.
0: I agree with you to an extent. I think a lot of this overcaution with like what people are consuming, A, comes with information that we didn't have before, but
1: sure,
0: B, COVID really reset a lot of people's hypochondriac tendencies.
2: Yeah, right. That's true.
1: Actually, that's a huge statement.
0: I remember when I moved to New York and like I was like, the New York subway is gross. I had a girl I was dating at the time or seeing at the time was like, you just got to lick the pole and get over it because like you'll get the germs in you and you'll be fine.
3: That's got to be a phrase.
0: But it's like a nomenclature in like New York. It's just dirty.
3: Right.
0: You got to get used to it.
3: Suck it up.
0: Stop being worried about getting dirty. And then COVID happened like a year later and everyone changed their mind.
3: Right.
2: Yeah.
0: But with that too, like I'm less concerned with like what you're consuming, but I'm more concerned with presentation. I know my mom is too. Because like you can say anything you want, but like if I had any food on my shirt, like I was, as you said last week, I was popping the tarp. You were putting a new shirt on me.
1: Oh yeah, that's true. That's true. No, but you could eat anything. I didn't, and you fared fine.
0: Yeah, you gave me a hot dog when I was two, which is the one thing you're not supposed to give children.
2: Why?
0: Because it's the same size as their throat at that age. And what did I do? I choked. And who shaped a call? The ambulance. Yeah,
3: not
0: super
3: good.
0: Funny.
1: I was a butter mom. I didn't know
2: sorry.
1: That.
2: I just think that I just. Crazy.
1: You know, you learn these things very quickly when they start choking to death.
0: All right.
3: You learn. That's when
0: Mom's
3: you learn it.
0: Hot take. It's all brought to you by T-Mobile. 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

0: You know, if Justin Timberlake's involved, I got to talk about it.
1: Fair.
0: He attended the Don Toliver show.
1: Yes.
0: In, what was it, Vegas?
1: No, this is Miami.
0: Miami, yeah. Okay. Don Toliver fans were very mixed about Justin Timberlake coming out.
1: Well, it's not totally random because Don Toliver's latest album, one of the songs, Body, samples Rock Your Body.
0: Mm-hmm.
1: So right. He brought Justin Timberlake out and like he did a whole thing where like Justin was in the crowd. He's like, I want to see a better view. Then right. Gets on stage, does Rock Your Body, and then they pivot into Don Toliver's new song.
0: Which was awesome. Yeah. He ended up playing Body twice because Timberlake's, can we play your version again?
1: Right.
0: Mm-hmm. The internet obviously divided because of JT being involved, but I think the crowd itself was like, this is insane that Timberlake was on stage. Mm-hmm. Another cool stage moment, Zara Larsson, who's a fan favorite of ours here on the show.
1: Yep.
0: She was performing at a festival where she does this choreography where they lift her body up and she kind of does this like almost swan pose, right?
1: Sure,
0: her backup dancers are holding her up. Apparently fans started doing that in the crowd and she was like, more of that, get more people in the air. It's a beautiful life, money, love,
2: she can't even get through the song.
0: I love it. She just keeps laughing. This is very Audrey.
1: More!
2: I think this is a great use of free will.
3: Yeah.
2: Like, she's just got people holding themselves up in the crowd to the point where she can't even do her song.
0: She's laughing that hard.
2: Yeah.
0: Also, if you ever needed proof that she can sing, there is no backing vocals on that at all. When she was cutting out because she was laughing, there was no Zara singing.
2: Yeah.
0: Which I think is pretty cool.
3: Mm-hmm.
0: Your XYZ stage moment. This isn't a sponsored segment.
3: Yeah.

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0: Your mental health moment idea for the week, right? To be the best version of yourself is to slow down and don't take the unnecessary risks and be thankful for things that could be much worse.
1: Exactly. Yeah.
0: Jordan, you took a fall on a bike and it was real scary, but you're okay.
1: Yeah, I'm okay now. But I took the time to rest up. And while I was resting, I was really, you know, part of me was beating myself up because I was like, that could have been way worse. Mm-hmm. That could have been
0: life-altering. Luckily, there's a little car involved.
1: Exactly. You know, like it wasn't as serious as it could have been. But I'm also, on the flip side, very thankful for the people that reached out, the situations that I'm in, the things that I cherish more so, you know. And I wish that it didn't take a traumatic experience to make me realize that. But I'm slowing down. I'm being more thankful and just being aware. Mm-hmm.

0: All right, that is it for us today on XYZ with Eric Zachary. Audrey texted me at 3:30 in the morning as a friend.
1: Right.
0: Well, I meant more like implied as friendship.
1: Rather than
0: employment.
2: You just made it weird, man. You just made it weird.
0: Yeah. When I am sleeping next to my girlfriend, who is a super successful employment law attorney.
2: Right, but she doesn't listen to the show. It's okay.
0: No, yeah, but she's asking me who's texting me at 4 in the morning.
2: Fair.
0: You can understand why. Anyway, you texted me about this new Boeing documentary that is on Netflix.
3: Yeah, it's on Netflix.
0: And I responded, I didn't watch it, no, because there's nothing they could say that I don't already know.
3: Yeah. I thought it was really good.
0: It was good. Rachel did. I woke up to it because we felt like asleep, and then she put it on.
3: Okay, yeah, yeah,
0: and
3: yeah,
0: her way of waking me up is either super subtly hitting me in the face and being like, oh, sorry, spasm.
2: Yeah.
0: Or if she wants me to slowly, gently wake up, as she puts it, she just keeps turning the volume louder and louder and louder until I'm like, I got it. What's going on?
2: Dude, I really like Rachel.
0: I know you do.
2: That's great.
0: And at times I do too. All right, that's it for us. I love her. You guys know that.
3: Sorry, all right. Rachel.
0: She also alerted me that she's been reaching out to people for my birthday dinner. She's like, it's going to get leaked at some point, so I'm just telling you this is happening.
3: Oh, yeah.
2: Oh, okay.
0: But yeah, we'll bring that to the show tomorrow.
2: I don't know anything about that.
0: She only reached out to my friends, Jordan.
2: So, wow.
0: It's XYZ with Eric Zachary. We'll see you tomorrow. Bye.
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0: us. You're listening to 95.3 KUIC. We're rocking hard today, band. Easy. Let's not lose control. John Young here. Cynthia coming up in just a moment or two with KUIC hometown traffic. If you're an excited Golden State Valkyries fan like Cynthia and I are, then you're excited that yesterday they basically dominated the poor Minnesota Lynx. I say poor because they wiped them out 80-66. They are clearly, if not the best team in the WNBA, they're one of the top two. Come on. I think even by record, they are one of the top two. What do I know? I'm not a sportscaster, just a Golden State Valkyries fan. Way to get it done, giving us hope that the Bay Area still does produce decent sports teams. I know the poor A's lost yesterday. They are not officially part of the Bay Area anymore. I know that's heartbreaking to a lot of folks. We're calling them the Sacramento A's because that's where they play. They lost yesterday, but in a weird turn of events, the Giants won. God, that's okay, man. Give it up for them. Yeah. In fact, they blanked the Reds like 5-0. So enjoyed a little Bay Area baseball yesterday. You're going to enjoy a little Bay Area weather today. Sunny, high clouds, slightly warmer temps, but nothing we can't handle for an August 25th. 97 degrees expected in Vacaville, Fairfield, Dixon, and Davis today. Low 90s in Antioch and Pittsburgh, and around 81 degrees in Vallejo and Benicia. Again, maybe the heat's starting to spike a little bit by midweek, so let's enjoy it today. You know, stay cool, make sure you're hydrating, and get ready to win some great stuff. Not just one pair of concert tickets, we've got two of them for you today. Like yesterday, we'll give you a chance to win tickets to see the Jonas Brothers. They're going to be at the Golden One Center in Sacramento on the 22nd of November. So clear your calendars for that. Give you a chance to win coming up at 7:30 when we dive into our box of trivia. Then Chicago and Styx are together. 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Not only will we give you a chance to win those tickets at 8:30, but we'll throw in a $50 gift card to Ballykeel Estate Winery. What aren't we giving away? I know, again, that's coming up. It's our 8:30 What Do You Think trivia game. 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
6: Good morning. We have a nice commute so far from West Sacramento to Vacaville westbound 80 with no problems that I can discern from the causeway to the Nut Tree. Of course, there's that stop and go beginning to form in Vallejo westbound 37 between Walnut and the lane merge. And in Contra Costa County, Pittsburgh to Concord westbound Highway 4, that's still rolling well between Loveridge and Willow Pass. I'm Cynthia Seitz, and that's your hometown traffic update.
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4: Vacaville to Fairfield, westbound at 80, still moving fine from 505 to the Scales. Vallejo westbound 37, now stop and go between Mare Island Bridge and the lane merge. And Pittsburgh westbound Highway 4 traffic is bunching up right between Loveridge and about Bailey Road in Bay Point. 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I'm Cynthia Seitz, and that's your hometown traffic update.
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1: Scotsman Louis Capaldi and Before You Go on Hometown Mornings, 95.3 KUIC. John and Cynthia with you. Happy Tuesday. It's August 25th. We're going to have some sunshine because, of course, it's August 25th. Of course, we'll have sunshine, Ben, but in addition to the sunshine, Cynthia Seats, I don't know, these temps are starting to get a little bit beyond our comfort zone. 97, isn't that about where you go, I don't know.
2: Yeah, we can top it out. I'll take it right up to about 98.5-ish.
1: That's kind of where I thought you were lurking, yeah, in the 98.5 range. But, well, you'll be close if you're in Antioch and Pittsburgh today with a shout-out to our friends out there at the marina. We're talking about a 94-degree high there. And then 81, it's going to crack the 80-degree mark in places like Vallejo and Benicia with more heat expected tomorrow. So, I don't know, get the tank tops out. If the boss will allow that, the dolphin shorts too. And only Cynthia and I would know what dolphin shorts are. We'll leave it at that. What's going on, friend?
2: Hey, we do have a serious situation working now, John. This is Cordelia southbound 680. Just before Gold Hill Road, a four-car crash blocking multiple lanes and the right shoulder. That's got traffic stacking up. It's backed up onto westbound 80. I'll stay on that for you this morning. We've got some road work going on in Vallejo, westbound 37 between Fairgrounds and Mini Drive. That has the left lane closed, scheduled until 8 a.m. And then just a little further away on westbound 37, there's stop-and-go traffic, Wilson Avenue to the lane merge, and Antioch to Concord, westbound Highway 4 traffic now slowing from Summersville Road to Willow Pass. I'm Cynthia Seats, and that's your hometown traffic update.
1: 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I know what the gas prices have just been like a roller coaster ride since, well, February. 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

0: break just yesterday to us old folks. That's Sweet Dreams on 95.3 KUIC. Just ahead of 6:17 in the morning, we talked about it. Sunny, high clouds, warmer temps for weather today. We're kind of into a heat spike by midweek. We should be at the 100-degree mark today. 97, the expected high in Vacaville, Fairfield, and Sassoon City. Around the same for Dixon and Davis. If you're in Antioch and Pittsburgh, it'll be a little cooler in the low 90s. And 81 degrees expected on Mare Island in Vallejo. I know we've got some issues out there on the roadways. Cynthia's got it covered. What's going on, friend?
1: Yeah, headed into Cordelia, southbound 680 before Gold Hill Road.

0: Road. It's a four-car crash. Now a couple of vehicles in the center divide and the others are on the right-hand shoulder. Nonetheless, that traffic is backed up to westbound 80 to the Cordelia Junction. There's road work going on in Vallejo. This is on Highway 37 between Fairgrounds and Mini Drive. It was listed as being westbound, but I'm seeing congestion in the eastbound direction. That's going to be the case till about 8 a.m. Now, in the westbound direction, we've got stop and go from Wilson Avenue to the lane merge, and then it will continue slowly over to Skaggs Island. 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The EMTs, nurses, and paramedics at Medic Ambulance remind you to buckle up. Medic Ambulance. I'm Cynthia Seitz, and that's your hometown traffic update.
1: Thank you, Cynthia. We're about an hour or so away from your shot at winning tickets to see the Jonas Brothers. They're coming to the Golden One Center in Sacramento on the 22nd of November. So check your calendar, clear your calendar, and get set to play our box of trivia game at 7:30. But, you know, we talked about it last week. The Fairfield Police Activities League Teen Center opened for the school year, if you will. They've got a very cool feature at the PAL Teen Center, which is a free food. Basically, it's a food bank that happens on Tuesdays today from 5 p.m. to 7 p.m. Snacks, meals for teens, no cost needed, no ID needed. No, this is cereals and soups and bread and peanut butter and jelly and spaghetti and other cool pastas. 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Yes, we're talking about high school students. 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No memberships required. 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It's in conjunction with our friends at the Food Bank of Contra Costa in Solano County. 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We've got the details posted under announcements at KUIC.com.
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0: Get your morning groove on there with Rema and Selena Gomez together. That's Calm Down on 95.3 KUIC. Welcome to Hometown Mornings. John Young with you here. Cynthia coming back around 6:45 to check the roadways. Your weather is going to be sunny. It's going to be high cloudy, much like yesterday, just a tick or two warmer with a 97-degree high expected today in Vacaville and Fairfield, Sassoon City 2, mid-90s in Antioch and Pittsburgh, and low 80s in Vallejo and Benicia. The temps are creeping up everywhere, folks, and we should hit the triple digits tomorrow. Just kind of a warning, just prepping for what you might want to wear to the office tomorrow. Short sleeves. In the meantime, I got a nice note from Shay and the team over there at Solana Resource Conservation District. They've got Coastal Cleanup Day coming up. I know we're going to have a conversation. I think it's tomorrow with our friend Marianne Butler from Solana Resource Conservation District. But they're looking for volunteers now. This year's Coastal Cleanup Day is going to mark 42 years of communities all over California coming together to protect their local ecosystems. They do this by picking up litter on beaches and waterways, and especially the inland waterways around our hometowns, right? Solano County is going to host 34 sites from 9 a.m. to noon on Saturday, September 19th. It's less than a month away. Volunteers can join their neighbors at any of these sites. They can clean up the garbage that somehow, and even in this day and age, people are still littering along the waterways. It's ridiculous. But recycled littered beverage containers, it makes a huge difference in not only the health and well-being of our neighborhoods, but the impact on wildlife. I mean, this is the water we drink, folks. It's really important. If you've got some volunteer time that you can give on Saturday, September 19th, the Coastal Cleanup Day crew would love to hear from you. All those different sites are available to you. You can go right to cleanupsolano.org. They've made it easy. Cleanupsolano.org. Some sites require or they encourage pre-registration because oftentimes they've got snacks and fun waiting for the volunteers there. You can find out all this information under the announcements page at KUIC.com. Check it out.
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0: Jonas Brothers are on their Burning Up Tour, the All Over Again, the Burning Up Tour. They're burning up all over again. I'm not sure how that goes, but the fact is they just finished up a great set of shows in New York. New York City, I think it was Madison Square Garden. Super well-regarded tour so far out of the gate there. They're going to be all over the place, including in Sacramento on November 22nd. They're going everywhere, Orlando and Philadelphia and Washington, Toronto, and you name it. They're going to be there, Boston, Tampa, Detroit. I'm just looking at the poster right now. Anywho, they will be in Sacramento on the 22nd of November, and you could be at that show. About 45 minutes from now, we'll dive into our box of trivia and give you a chance to win tickets to the Jonas Brothers, the Burning Up Tour, all over again. You decide whether they're burning up now, later. Maybe it doesn't matter. Cynthia Seats, we've got KUIC hometown traffic that does matter. What's going on out there?
1: Yeah, we've got this crash, Fairfield into Cordelia, southbound 680, right before Gold Hill Road, a four-vehicle crash. Couple of the vehicles still in the center divide. The other ones are over on the right shoulder, but that traffic is stacked up onto westbound 80 before Sassoon Valley Road. In Vallejo, westbound 80, you're going to slow down between Redwood and 780. There is that road work going on in Vallejo, eastbound 37 between Fairgrounds and Mini Drive, and that has that all congested until at least 8 a.m. And there's stop and go in the opposite direction, westbound 37 Wilson Ave to the lane merge, and then it's going to stay slow until you get over to Skaggs Island. Traveling from Antioch to Concord, westbound Highway 4, you're slowing that whole stretch from A Street till you get over to Willow Pass. 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
0: 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That's where we play the perfect danceable song to get you up and out of your seat at 10 a.m. and again at 2 p.m. That's not to say we don't play some of those songs anyway. In fact, I'll play one coming up to, you can test the theory, get your body up and moving before you rejoin your workday. That's what we're talking about here with the 10 and 2 stretch. Tag us on our socials. Let us know what songs you want to hear. Yeah, we're taking requests, basically, for the Mancini Sleep World 10 and 2 stretch. Give you an example of what that feels like coming up. Don't go anywhere.
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0: on Hometown Mornings 95.3 KUIC. Welcome to the program. John and Cynthia with you. It is going to be kind of a combo platter of sun and high clouds, but temperatures a tick or two warmer than yesterday. 97 the high expected today in Vacaville, Fairfield, Sassoon City, too. We could be in the triple digits by tomorrow. 94 in Antioch and Pittsburgh, and an 81-degree high expected out there at the ferry terminal on Mare Island. If you're headed to Benicia, the shout-out to our friends right along the water line there. All kinds of great shops and restaurants in Benicia. Say hi to them when you're there enjoying it. 81 degrees for you as well as we take a look around the roadways. I know we had some challenges. 680, Cynthia Seats, what's going on out there, friend?
1: We still do have a challenge in Fairfield, southbound 680 before Gold Hill Road. A four-vehicle crash in the clearing stages, but that traffic still stacked up behind it, backing you on to westbound 80 before you get to Sassoon Valley Road. Also, Vallejo westbound 80 is pretty jammed solid from Highway 37 all the way down to 780. If you're headed towards Vallejo, westbound 37, making your way over towards Sonoma, it is solid. Wilson Avenue to the lane merge, and then it will continue slow in a couple of stretches as you make your way over towards Highway 121 at the Raceway. And Rodeo to Crockett, eastbound 80. Before the coming Skyway, we've got a multiple vehicle crash involving a big rig. That's got things all gummed up as you try to make your way to the Carquinez Bridge and back into Solano County. 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I'm Cynthia Seats, and that's your hometown traffic update.
0: Thank you, Cynthia. A lot going on out there, folks. Give yourself a lot of extra time this morning, no matter what your route is, given all the stuff that's happening on the roadways right now. We'll try to cheer you up with your chance to win $2,000. That should cheer almost anybody up, right? Yeah, it's our back-to-school cash giveaway. It's online there at KUIC.com. It's on the front page, and it's under contests as well. You can win up to $2,000 just for going back to school. 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Maybe you want to put together a college fund for your kids. 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We hope you'll sign up. All the details are right there on the website. Good luck.
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0: Jeff's attention on 95.3 KUIC. Welcome to Hometown Mornings. John and Cynthia asking for your attention because the traffic has been a bit of a mess the last, I want to call it the last hour. Sin's been working overtime trying to get all this information dialed in. What's going on out there, my friend?
1: Yeah, you do need to pay attention. We've got an accident in the clearing stages, Fairfield southbound 680 before Gold Hill Road. That was a four-car crash. As I mentioned, it's in the clearing stages. It looks like traffic is starting to move, but it is still backed up from that accident site onto westbound 80 to Waterman Boulevard. A new one to tell you about in American Canyon. This is Highway 12 westbound Jamison Canyon right after Kirkland Ranch Road. This one has two vehicles involved and a motorcycle. They're all in the center divide. An emergency cruiser on the way to help out. In Vallejo, this is eastbound 780 at the off-ramp to Cedar Street, Laurel Street. A crash there involves a vehicle that went off the road and through a fence, so you do have CHP activity there. I'm Cynthia Seitz, and that's your hometown traffic update.
0: Please drive with caution this morning, folks. In particular, this morning, we've got all that accident information coming into the traffic center and just a mess out there. Please be careful. In the meantime, being careful is part of the deal, I guess, when it comes to your AC unit, but being being ready to accept that it works when the temperatures hit 100 or higher, sometimes we sort of take our ACs for granted, right? I want to make sure when you hit the button, oh, good, we're going to cool off. 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

0: from his lockdown sessions record. There's Elton John along with Dua Lipa and Cold Heart, Hometown Mornings, 95.3 KUIC. John Young with you here. Cynthia coming back around 7:45 to check the very busy roadways. We've had a lot of accidents out there. Folks, please drive carefully this morning. We'll check in with Sin at 7:45. But right now, let's give you a chance to win tickets to see the Jonas Brothers via this contest. The old familiar Box of Trivia game, where I will select a question from my box full of trivia, read it to you. You respond via the email address, jyoung@kuic.com. If you're new to the game, make sure we have your address, phone number, and date of birth in that email so we can make sure you and the Jonas Brothers are not separated by some, you know, clerical error. Anyway, that's how the game works. Super fun. Let's not waste any more of your valuable morning time. Let's see what I can find here. Again, looking for funny. I'm always looking for funny when it comes to the trivia. We don't want anything that's too dry, right? I mean, trivia is trivia. It's fun, but let's make it interesting or at least funny. According to the national inventory, the U.S. has about 625,000 of these that are over 20 feet long. Okay, that's funny in a weird way. According to the national inventory, the U.S. has about 625,000 of these that are over 20 feet long. So what are we calling the ones that are under 20 feet long? I don't know. What are these that we're talking about? Are they A, toll roads? Are they B, bridges? Are they C, airport runways? The U.S. has about 625,000 of them over 20 feet long. What are they? Toll roads, bridges, or airport runways? There's going to be some logic involved there. Little logic involved, huh? jyoung@kuic.com. Let's see what you got.
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0: We return, just like that, to the box of trivia, where the question I pulled from the box goes like this. According to the national inventory, so there's a national inventory of these, the U.S. has about 625,000 of them over 20 feet long. What are they? Your choices were A, toll roads, B, bridges, or C, airport runways. I thought maybe you'd be dissuaded from the airport runways because, well... of course, I would think every airport runway is over 20 feet long. Listen, I've done some flying in a small plane, trying to obtain my pilot's license, and I can tell you, because my landings were not exactly awesome, you need more than 20 feet. That's beside the point. Some of you guessing that, a lot of you were going with the toll roads, when in fact it was Morgan who got it right. It's bridges. We've got about, I don't know, 624,149, I think, of bridges over 20 feet long. So we're still counting bridges that are under 20 feet long, but we have a lot of them that are over 20 feet long. I don't know why that's... You learn something on this show, though. I don't know how that's useful to anyone, but hey, thank you, Izzy and Ernie and Heather and Ashley and Craig and Stephen and Kat and Nicholas and Cecilia. Everybody, Anthony's in the mix, so is Jeffrey and Ryan. Appreciate all of you. It's Morgan who scores the tickets to see the Jonas Brothers. That's going to be a great concert. Golden One Center, November 22nd. You're going, Morgan, courtesy of where else? 95.3 KUIC.
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0: Carpenter on Hometown Mornings, 95.3 KUIC. It's 7:46. We've got some ground to cover. Let's get to it. Hometown traffic updates. Cynthia Seitz has the latest. What's going on, Sin?
1: Everything is going on. Everywhere you need to go, you're going to need extra time right now. Let's go Fairfield first, southbound 680 just before Gold Hill Road. A final clearing stage for that four-car crash, and that still has traffic slowing you back onto westbound 80, back to about Waterman Boulevard. Let's go Fairfield to Napa, westbound 12 Jameson Canyon. That slowed the whole stretch from I-80 to Highway 29 in Napa. A crash on westbound 12 right after Kirkland Ranch involving a couple of vehicles and a motorcycle appears to be cleared, but it left a lot of slow traffic. Vallejo westbound 80 traffic is slowing from Highway 37 down to 780. It's stop and go Vallejo westbound 37, Wilson Ave to the lane merge, and then it's slow in stretches as you make your way over towards the Sonoma Raceway. Let's go Benicia, eastbound 780. That traffic slows from West 7th to the Benicia Bridge on southbound 680. You're slow crossing the bridge span all the way into Concord, and then you really have got some stop and go from Concord down to Walnut Creek. This report is brought to you by the 4th Annual Mediterranean Food and Music Festival, happening this Saturday and Sunday at Saints Peter and Paul Orthodox Church in Martinez. You can come enjoy food, drinks, live music, dance, desserts, kids activities, local vendors. There's going to be hookah and more. Hope to see you there. I'm Cynthia Seitz, and that's your hometown traffic update.
0: Thank you, Cynthia. We can't underline this enough, folks. Give yourself extra time no matter what your direction is for the commute this morning, because there's something holding it up on the roadways. We're not holding him up. Cecil Conley from cecilconley.com will join us just after 8 o'clock this morning. I was looking at the clock. That's a 7, not an 8. Yeah, he'll join us, I'm guessing, in about, I don't know, 12, 13 minutes or so. We'll talk in local sports with Cecil. 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

0: Portugal the Man and Feel It Still on Hometown Mornings, 95.3 KUIC. John and Cynthia with you. Happy Tuesday, August 25th. It has not been happy on the roadways for the last hour or so. Cynthia's got the latest hometown traffic updates. We'll try to get you caught up and keep you safe out there. What's going on, Sin?
1: It looks like everybody has somewhere to be this morning, and therefore, all of our roads are pretty congested. Let's go Vacaville to Fairfield, westbound 80, where you're going to slow down from Cherry Glen till you get all the way to Sassoon Valley Road. In Fairfield, westbound 80, before the truck scales, look out for a large piece of metal that's reported in the right lane. Traveling Fairfield, southbound 680, that's still very slow from the Cordelia Junction till you get just past Gold Hill Road. A multiple vehicle crash that had slowed things down and that stretch has been cleared, but the slow traffic remains. It is very slow Fairfield to Napa, Highway 12 westbound Jameson Canyon from I-80 all the way over to Highway 29 in Napa. An accident that was involving a couple of vehicles and a motorcycle before Kirkland Ranch has also been cleared, but that traffic still just jammed up solid. Vallejo westbound 80 traffic slowing from Highway 87 down to 780. We've got a lot of stop and go. Vallejo westbound 37 from about Wilson Avenue till you get over to the lane merge, and then you stay slow all the way over to Sears Point. If you're traveling across the Benicia Bridge, southbound 680, it is solid right now. Stop and go across the whole bridge span, and then you stay slow until you get down to Highway 4 in Concord. From that point, stop and go traffic till you get into Walnut Creek. Not to be left out, Contra Costa County, Pittsburgh to Concord, westbound 4, that's stop and go from about Loveridge till you get over to Willow Pass in Concord. I'm Cynthia Seitz, and that's your hometown traffic update.
0: There's a lot going on. Thank you, Cynthia. Give yourself extra time no matter where you happen to be. And if you're in the car right now, listen to my friend Cecil Conley from CecilConley.com. We're talking high school football and some coaches making their debuts on Friday. What's going on, Cecil?
2: Yeah, big week for high school football. They kick off the season, and you've got, you know, Larry Hogan Bandon, Galen Lawton, and Rodriguez both making their debuts. Vacaville obviously will have an interim head coach or two. They're still trying to get that worked out with the situation with their regular head coach being on administrative leave. But the interesting thing is Mark Hicks. And I know if you're probably not 50 or 60 years old, you're like, who is Mark Hicks? But back in the day, 1985, he was by far the most coveted high school running back in the country. I mean, Nebraska, Oklahoma, Penn State, Ohio State, Michigan were all after him. 6'2", 225 pounds. If he couldn't run by you, he'd just run over you. And I remember him back in those days, you know, because even though he didn't play in our local league, everybody heard about him. And everybody wanted to go see him play. But, you know, sometimes you would think, well, he's a can't miss. He's going to go to college. He's going to be a star. He's going to go to the pros. Well, sometimes things don't work out. You know, he went to Cal. He had a falling out with the coaching staff, transferred to Ohio State. New coach came in, moved him to wide receiver. That didn't work. He broke his wrist twice, needed major surgery. And then he tried to play in a couple, you know, pro leagues, Canada and the World Football League. And then I think he kind of just realized it wasn't going to happen. And, you know, when you've had all those expectations and people that followed you, and, I mean, everybody just assumed, oh, he's going to be the one. When it all comes to an end, I think you got to take a good long look in the mirror and say, where do I go from here? And Mark came back home to Davis. He's worked in the school district for 30-some-odd years. Campus security, I mean, he's kind of a counselor, campus security. I mean, he does it all. He is assisting kids, which is always noble work.
0: Sure.
2: And he's occasionally put up his hand and said, hey, you guys need a head football coach? I'm here. And for whatever reason, it didn't work out. Well, this time it's worked out. And I think Davis is going to benefit from a guy who obviously has years of experience, years of knowledge, but who has been down, knows what it feels like to be, you know, to be down, and has worked his way back up. And I think every football team, you're going to have that time when you're down and you got to find it in yourself to get back on your feet. And that's what Mark has done. And that's why, you know, I admire him, because it hasn't been easy for him to deal with questions about, are you bitter? Did you feel like you got a fair shake? all these different things, and he's had to hear it over and over. Heck, you know, a couple of weeks ago, he got to hear it from me.
0: Yeah, more questions. Wow, right.
2: Yeah, but it's how you phrase the questions. You know, I didn't go on the attack of like, God, you really failed. You know, it was more of what have you learned about yourself through this whole process?
0: Right.
2: And why is it that you're here now working with kids, getting back into football and all the things that have gone on? And, you know, it's interesting. I mean, he goes to practice and he rides around on a golf cart, and somebody would say, boy, is he, you know, too good to get up on his own feet? Well, he's had one knee replacement. He's due for a second. He needs to have surgery to fuse 3 vertebrae in his back. He's got a hip replacement, a shoulder replacement. For a guy who didn't make it, he paid a pretty good price to even get where he, you know, got to. So pain all the time, golf cart, pretty much a practice. It's the only way he can be out there for 2 hours with his legs. You know, he's making this, you know, hey, I'll be there. I'm going to be there. And if it takes a golf cart, I'm going to be there. And I just think that's very admirable. And the fact that, you know, he was down, but he's shown that anybody who's down can get back up.
0: That's exactly what it's showing. That was going to be my point, Cecil. Well said, as usual. Talk about inspirational. I see more inspiration in Mark's story than failure. And the fact that he still wants to share it, he could have just gone into some job where he had nothing to do with any students or schools or anything and made a career completely outside of it. But he's kept coming back to it. To me, that says more about his character than almost anything. Wouldn't you agree?
2: Yeah, and the thing about it is he doesn't spend a lot of time in practice telling, you know, stories about his career to the kids because they don't know.
0: Right.
2: Like they're 17 years old. I mean, but he does share the commitment to playing a sport,
0: yeah,
2: the commitment to being a good teammate, the commitment to getting the best out of yourself. That's what he can share from his career. And like you said, you know, working on campus, making sure our schools are safe, you know, kind of being a counselor to kids when they're having a tough go of it. That, to me, maybe that was his calling all along.
0: Yeah, good point. And if you want to write it, you want to read more about this amazing story, check out CecilConley.com.
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0: temps for your weather today on this Tuesday, August 25th. 97 degrees expected in Vacaville, Fairfield, and Sassoon City, with warmer temps coming tomorrow. 94 in Antioch and Pittsburgh, low 80s in Vallejo and Benicia. But the story has been the traffic and the different things happening on the roadways this morning. Please, heads up, give yourself some extra time this morning. Cynthia, what's the latest out there?
1: Yeah, as I look at our traffic map here, every area pretty much is red, which means it's jammed everywhere. So let's go Vacaville to Fairfield, westbound 80, where you're still contending with some slow stretches between Cherry Glen and Sassoon Valley Road. American Canyon to Napa, westbound 12, Jamison Canyon. That's got stop-and-go stretches from Spurs Trail to Highway 29 in Napa. Yet stop-and-go Vallejo, westbound 37, Wilson Avenue to Skaggs Island. Traveling Benicia, southbound 680, it's stop-and-go in stretches from Lake Herman across the bridge span all the way to the 242 merge in Concord, and Concord southbound 242. That's stop and go from Highway 4 down into Walnut Creek. I'm Cynthia Seitz, and that's your hometown traffic update.
0: Thank you, Cynthia. We are not far away, about 10 minutes away from your shot at winning tickets to see Styx and Chicago together at the Concord Pavilion on the 4th of next month, along with a $50 gift card to Ballykeel Estate Winery. 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

0: open them up because we're going to play What Do You Think and give you a chance to win tickets to see Styx and Chicago together at the Concord Pavilion coming up Friday, September 4th. Band, strike up the music, please. Thank you. All right. Almost exactly on time. Not quite, but very close. I appreciate the efforts. Yeah, we're playing What Do You Think, the game of skill, strategy, and chance, and mostly chance. It's brought to you by our friends at The Floor Store, your Bay Area flooring authority. I'll ask you the following question. You be the first to respond via the email address with the correct answer. And the email address is jyoung@kuic.com. Simple and easy. That winner gets the tickets along with a $50 gift card to Ballykeel Estate Winery. That is a pretty stout prize package. All right, here's the question. According to a recent travel survey of 1,000 adults, a toothbrush is the item most forgotten by vacationers. What's the next most forgotten item? If a toothbrush is the number one thing that vacationers forget, what is that followed by? What do you suppose the next most forgotten item is? I will give you a clue. Well, maybe let's see what you come up with on your own. Then I'll clue it if we don't get anywhere. 1,000 adults were surveyed. A toothbrush is the number one item most forgotten by vacationers. What's the second one? It could cause some type of problem, depending on where you're doing things or whatever. Anyway, jyoung@kuic.com.
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0: 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Check it out. Thank you, Jeff Dorian. All right, we're back with our What Do You Think contest, again brought to you by The Floor Store, your Bay Area flooring authority. According to a recent travel survey of 1,000 adults, and nobody surveyed me, and I travel frequently. Wonder what that's all about. Anyway, a toothbrush is the item most forgotten by vacationers, followed by what? What do you suppose is the next most forgotten item? And boy, are you guys creative. Socks, phone chargers, toothpaste, robes, medication, razors, more toothpaste guesses, glasses. Boy, that would be awful, especially if you don't have really great eyesight. Floss. Not enough folks focusing on floss. I appreciate that guess there, Kylie Dawn. But the actual answer, which Simi got before anybody, and I don't see anybody else within it. Maybe somebody did, but Simi got it right first. It's underwear. Yeah, and I, again, really? You're going to pack your bag and forget underwear, but you remembered like seven different pairs of walking shoes. It happens. Folks are weird when it comes to packing. I appreciate everybody. Thank you, Heather, Terry, Nikki, Tri-City Properties. We got Craig and Kylie and Ty and Heather and Christina, Michael, Ryan. Well, everybody's in the mix. Thank you, Eric. Appreciate you, Jimmy and Annie. Rebecca's in there, too. So is Gina and Joanna. We can't do this game without you. A lot of folks participating. But it's Simi who walks away with tickets to see Styx and Chicago together. They're going to be at the Concord Pavilion on the 4th of September. But wait, there's more. you get a $50 gift card to Valley Keel Estate Winery, offering tastings and tours, different levels of membership, and an awesome car museum on site. 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

0: who's there on Hometown Mornings, 95.3 KUIC. Thanks to everybody today. Round of applause to all of you who played our games and tried to win prizes and gave your 2 cents worth of guesses here and there through our trivia games. We appreciate it. Without you, there is no fun to be had. 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Right now, we'll connect with Cynthia and get the latest hometown traffic updates out to you. What's going on, Sin?
1: Well, things are easing up a little bit through Fairfield, westbound 80, with just a little bit of sluggish traffic from North Texas till you get to Highway 12, Rio Vista. American Canyon to Napa, westbound 12, Jamison Canyon, that's still very slow from Spurs Trail over to Highway 29 in Napa. And stop-and-go traffic, Vallejo, westbound 37 from Highway 29, Sonoma Boulevard, all the way to Skaggs Island. Traveling through Benicia, southbound 680, there's stop-and-go stretches from Lake Herman across the Benicia Bridge span down to 242 in Concord, and Concord southbound 242. That's stop and go from Highway 4 to the southbound 680 merge, and then your stop and go into Walnut Creek. 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
0: I want to buy you an Earl Grey tea with extra lemon and honey. That's what I'm talking about today. Cynthia Seitz, wow, could not have done this morning without you. We had a lot going on with you, but yes, give her a round of applause, taking care of business on the roadways. We'll do it again tomorrow, the Wednesday edition of Hometown Mornings, which begins at 5:30. We will have more Jonas Brothers tickets for you to win. That's at 7:30 the rest of the week. They're going to be at the Golden One Center in Sacramento in November. We'll give you a chance to win those tickets, again, at 7:30 during the Box of Trivia game all week long. I forget the name of the tour. Somebody show me the tour poster again, because I got a little stumbled when I said it's the Jonas Brothers, the Burning Up Tour all over again. So we're burning up all over again in one way or another. Cool stuff. Cool beans. Anywho, this is also very cool. 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

That's Halsey's Without Me on 95.3 KUIC. John Young here. Happy Tuesday. Happy toastier Tuesday. It's a little warmer today. Temps around 97 for a high in Vacaville and Fairfield today. Stay cool. Got a lot of great music lined up from Pink, the Thompson Twins, Maroon 5, Olivia Dean. They're all coming up after Michael Jackson's Black or White on KUIC.

0: mentioned the temperatures a song or two ago. They are trending in the hot direction today. 97 in Vacaville, Fairfield, and Sassoon City. Mid-90s in Antioch and Pittsburgh. And even in Vallejo and Benicia, temps are going to be above 80. So stay cool, people.
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0: Cyrus on 95.3 KUIC. John Young with you here. Hopefully you're having a wonderful Tuesday morning so far. It is going to be warmer today, so plan accordingly. 97 the high expected in Vacaville, Fairfield, Dixon, and Davis today. 94 in Antioch and Pittsburgh, and low 80s in Vallejo and Benicia. So we're trending in the hot direction the rest of the week. I got the Kid Laroi and Justin Bieber coming up, a classic from Pat Benatar, and Uncle Cracker's Follow Me up next.
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The 10 a.m. stretch brought to you by Mancini Sleep World. Rest easy. Hey, still ahead for you. Fleetwood Mac, One Republic, Benson Boone, Alanis Morissette, even some Bon Jovi from KUIC.

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1: Tay-Tay with the fate of Ophelia. Yes, indeed. At 95.3 KUIC, it is a happy Tuesday, Dog Tales. We're going to get to that a little bit later this hour. But I do want to let you know that the Almanac is now saying California can expect a wetter and stormier winter than ever. Frequent storms could deliver periods of heavy rain, along with occasional mixed precipitation and snow, particularly when the colder air moves into our state. Seems so rare for us to be talking about that when we've got highs in the upper 90s today, tomorrow, and Thursday. And come Friday, a little cool down as we reach a high of 93 for Friday.
2: 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In Vacaville, catch a comedy showcase benefiting the Parkinson's Association of Northern California this Thursday at Journey Downtown Vacaville. In Martinez, the 4th Annual St. Peter and Paul Mediterranean Food and Music Festival is coming this weekend at St. Peter and Paul Orthodox Church. In Fairfield, it's another summer movie and food event with the screening of the film Hamilton, this Friday in Mancus Neighborhood Park. And in Concord, catch the Steely Dan and Chicago tribute band Deja Vu at the next Music and Market this Thursday at Todo Santos Plaza. 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

0: Rihanna from 95.3 KUIC. Love on the brain. That's what I get every Tuesday. I'm talking about Tuesday Dog Tales, my friends. It's Jerry Stewart, and I just want to bring you, according to veterinarians, the six signs of a happy dog. Okay, now this is very interesting. Number one, they have their basic needs met, of course. I mean, it's hard to be joyful if your basic needs aren't met. Well, the same goes true for dogs. Number two, they have a relaxed body language. Happy dogs should have a very loose body language. Shouldn't have any tension. I mean, you know, I happen to rub on my dog's shoulders after a long day at the park, right? It works wonders. Next, they have a relaxed facial expression. That's the absence of a furrowed brow. All right. Next, there's a set routine for your pet. Yeah, dogs do love things to be predictable, and it's not that they don't want novelty or excitement, but they don't want their whole world to be constantly different. That's why we go to the dog park every morning. And finally, they take part in enrichment like exercise, training, or using puzzle toys. The exercise is categorized under enrichment because it's a really broad topic, but it's kind of the things in your life that are your self-care. Well, dogs need that too. All right, enjoy, my friends. Pet your pets. Coming up, I've got Smash Mouth and Journey.
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Here's what we need to fulfill your 11 o'clock hour. I'm talking Paula Abdul, Fun featuring Janelle Monáe, Daniel Powder, Tears for Fears, and some Justin Bieber. Sound good? Indeed. 95.3 KUIC.

0: Hey, this is certainly the week for stargazing. Thanks to Miles Smith there from KUIC. Yeah, on Thursday, we're going to have a full eclipse of the moon. Then on Friday, we have a full moon. It's going to be stunning. I hope you get a chance to check it all out. Hi, Jerry Stewart with you. Time to get to your hometown weather. And this hour brought to you by the 4th Annual Mediterranean Food and Music Festival, happening this Saturday and Sunday at Saints Peter and Paul Orthodox Church in Martinez. So come on out, enjoy food, drinks, live music, dance, desserts, kids activities, local vendors, hookah, and so much more. Hope to see you there. All right, today we're looking for a high of 100. Tomorrow, hottest day of the week, it's going to be about 103. Goodness. Then Thursday, high of about 99 and partly sunny. For Friday, Saturday, looks like we're going to drop temperatures down into the very low 90s. Lows overnight still dropping into the upper 50s and low 60s. Okay, we're going to get back to magic and Paula Abdul after the break.
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0: 95.3 KUIC. Justin Biebs there with his daisies. Jerry Stewart over here with Dogtails. Be sure you get online and look us up on Instagram and Facebook and, of course, X. All right, my friends, do not miss out on this. So cool to get rid of your major stress, right? Break some things in the Bay Area Smash Rooms Rage Room. 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You can get creative and artsy in what's called their splatter room. 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Coming up after the break, it's Cher.
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0: Happy Tuesday, Dog Tales, to you, my friends, from KUIC. It's Jerry Stewart, and you know you've got to check out all of our socials. The cutest pictures of dog park attendees this morning. 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Watch out. Yeah, we're talking hot people and hot dogs today. Let me tell you, high of 100. Whew, mostly sunny and hot tomorrow. Mostly sunny and toasty again. Tomorrow's going to be the hottest day of the week with a high of 103. Then come Thursday, high of 99. Friday and Saturday, we're going to cool down into the very low 90s. Lows overnight dropping again into the upper 50s and low 60s. 85 in Vacaville. Next, Ellie Goulding standing by.
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There's Taylor Swift. We are never, ever getting back together. 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I don't know. Is that being mean? I don't think so. 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

0: Mary Stewart with you. You know, there's something wonderful that's coming this Thursday. It's the Wine, Brew, and Food Jubilee. The Jubilee is set across two of the Valley's most beautiful spots. 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

We're already into the 1 o'clock hour for your Tuesday Dog Tales edition. Now listen, I'm going to bring you The Police, Olivia Rodrigo, The Clash, and Gnarls Barkley, just to name a few. 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

0: Hope you can stay hydrated during this wild heat wave we've been having. Jerry Stewart with you. I can't believe how much ice I have used now that my ice maker is working. It's been crazy. I mean, like 4 16-ounce tumblers a day of ice, because I just love it. My goodness. Let's get to your hometown weather. This hour, it's brought to you by the 4th Annual Mediterranean Food and Music Festival, happening this Saturday and Sunday at Saints Peter and Paul Orthodox Church in Martinez. So come enjoy the food, the drinks, live music, dance, desserts, kids activities, local vendors, hookah, and more. Hope to see you there. All right, today's high, 100 degrees, my friends. Tomorrow, 103. It'll be the hottest day of the week. Thursday, we've got a high of 99, and then come Friday and Saturday, looks like we've got some comfortable sunshine. Highs are going to rise into the very low 90s. Lows overnight, again, back into the 50s and low 60s. 89 in Vacaville now. Coming up, Megan Trainor.
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4: 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In Vacaville, catch a comedy showcase benefiting the Parkinson's Association of Northern California this Thursday at Journey Downtown Vacaville. In Martinez, the 4th Annual St. Peter and Paul Mediterranean Food and Music Festival is coming this weekend at St. Peter and Paul Orthodox Church. 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And in Concord, catch the Steely Dan and Chicago tribute band Deja Vu at the next Music and Market this Thursday at Todos Santos Plaza. 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
11: Summer is in full swing, and the Solano County Water Agency would like to remind all boaters that the Watercraft Seal and Decontamination Program remains in effect at Lake Berryessa, as it does at many reservoirs throughout the region. This program is in place to help prevent the introduction of invasive golden mussels, which can negatively impact water quality, infrastructure, and recreational activities. Before heading to the lake, please be sure that your watercraft has a valid watercraft seal or receives a required decontamination.

Right now, Dunkin' Donuts is testing a frosted animal cookie cloud latte with pink cold foam and cookie crumbles in the state of Rhode Island. See, they're doing the testing right now as the brand says it's going to align with more trending beverage cultures. So the fun also comes amid the release of Dunkin's fall menu, which includes pumpkin, tiramisu, and other flavored drinks.

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1: Bring Your Love. There's Madonna and Sabrina Carpenter on KUIC. Jerry Stewart with you, just about ready to make room for Jeff Dorian this afternoon. So he'll be in after 2 o'clock. But first, we have to get to your KUIC contemplation. And today is a major day to celebrate. It's National Banana Split Day. That celebrates the three-scoop sundae that was invented by this guy named David Strickler at a pharmacy in Pennsylvania in the year 1904. We're talking three scoops of ice cream in a sliced banana boat, drowned in three sauces with whipped cream, nuts, and a cherry. I have something fun for you here. All right, here's your quote. Always serve too much hot fudge sauce on hot fudge sundaes. It makes people overjoyed. And it puts them in your debt. That's Judith Olney, and I love it. Okay, my friends, I'll see you back here tomorrow. Sound good?
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0: Taylor Swift from the Toy Story 5 soundtrack. And good afternoon, Jeff Dorian back with you. Looking at our forecast, at least for today, partly cloudy skies. We should be sitting right in the mid-90s a little bit later this afternoon, and still warmer temperatures to follow. Tomorrow, we're going to be hitting like around 99, so definitely upper 90s both Wednesday and Thursday here in Solano County. Got Usher and Men at Work up next.
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1: 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Another warm day here in Solano County. Look at our weather forecast coming up. 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

Dua Lipa here on a Tuesday afternoon. Jeff Dorian here. Thank you for hanging out. Yeah, looking at our forecast up ahead. Got Kelly Clarkson on the way and got your hometown traffic for the roads you travel on this Tuesday afternoon. Yeah, the commute's officially underway now. Here's Matchbox 20's Unwell.

0: Because of you, Kelly Clarkson on KUIC on a Tuesday afternoon. Yes, another warm week in store for us here in Solano County. Mostly sunny today, as we can clearly see, mid-90s, so it is going to warm up just a bit more, next hour maybe. And then we're going to be in the upper 90s Wednesday and Thursday, and then it's going to cool down just a bit for the weekend. So good timing there, right around 90 both Friday and Saturday, and then on Sunday we are going to be in the mid-80s, and then we should be in the lower 80s for at least the first half of next week.
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0: 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In Vacaville, catch a comedy showcase benefiting the Parkinson's Association of Northern California this Thursday at Journey Downtown Vacaville. In Martinez, the 4th Annual St. Peter and Paul Mediterranean Food and Music Festival is coming this weekend at St. Peter and Paul Orthodox Church. In Fairfield, it's another summer movie and food event with the screening of the film Hamilton, this Friday in Mancus Neighborhood Park. And in Concord, catch the Steely Dan and Chicago tribute band Deja Vu at the next Music and Market this Thursday at Todos Santos Plaza. 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
21: Traffic update.
22: Good afternoon. Eastbound 80, got a couple of stretches of slow-moving traffic. Some of your typical pockets of brake lights for the Tuesday drive. Fairfield moving slow around the 680 connector. Some fresh air at the truck scales. Slowing back down eastbound 80 between West Texas Street and Airbase Parkway. Not too heavy in traffic, but some slowing as you're working your way eastbound 80 in Fairfield. Sluggish traffic out of Davis before the causeway. Slowing down just past Richards Boulevard. Should free up working your way across the causeway this afternoon. No active accidents are being reported. Some heavier brake lights, but just commute slowing for the Tuesday drive. Westbound 80 moving smooth. No accidents or delays to report right now. Northbound 680. Going to see a bit of slow traffic into Fairfield starting about Gold Hill Road. Highway 12 slow and go at the Rio Vista Bridge and eastbound 4. Some sluggish traffic in Concord between 680 and Willow Pass Road. Just more of your typical pockets of slowing this afternoon. No accidents are being reported on those other freeways. That's your KUIC hometown traffic. I'm Lyle Glass.
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0: 8.
1: Good afternoon. Eastbound 80, seeing a couple of stretches of slow-moving traffic. Looking pretty good for the Tuesday drive. You are going to see brake lights, though, in Fairfield. A pocket of slowing right around the 680 connector. Some fresh air at the truck scales. And then slow between West Texas Street and Air Base Parkway. Sluggish traffic out of Davis before the causeway. Slowing down right around Richards Boulevard. Just your typical pockets of commute traffic. No active accidents are currently being reported. Continuing through the Tuesday drive. Westbound 80 moving smooth this afternoon. Northbound 680 looking pretty good into Fairfield. A little pocket of slowing just before Cordelia Road and the eastbound 80 connector. Highway 12, some sluggish traffic at the Rio Vista Bridge. A bit of stop-and-go traffic in Concord. Eastbound 4 between 680 and Willow Pass Road. Your typical pockets of slowing on those other freeways. No active accidents this afternoon. 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Medic Ambulance is the only accredited ambulance company operating in Solano, Yolo, and Sacramento counties. 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Medic Ambulance, that's your KUYC hometown traffic. I'm Lyle Glass.

Life is a Highway. Love that song. The original from Tom Cochran from Red Rider. But listen, Rascal Flatts, they do a great version of this as well. Lady Gaga, Bruno Mars, Die With a Smile up ahead. More hometown traffic updates coming up. Right now, George Michael's Faith, KUIC.

0: It's 95.3 KUIC with Jeff Dorian. Thank you for hanging out. Well, listen, if you would like a four-pack of tickets to check out Oktoberfest at Six Flags Discovery Kingdom between, looks like, September 12th through November 1st, give me a call right now. That's right, a family four-pack of tickets. 707-448-KUIC. Look for caller 3 right now. 707-448-KUIC for a four-pack of tickets to check out Oktoberfest.
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13: Cool air escapes through leaks.
0: On eastbound 80, got a couple of stretches of slow-moving traffic. Going to see some brake lights in Vallejo between the 780 connector and Redwood Parkway. Also going to be slow traffic in Fairfield, seeing those brake lights between the truck scales and Airbase Parkway. A bit of sluggish traffic out of Davis before the causeway as you continue eastbound 80. That'll slow down just past Richards Boulevard. Should free up headed across the causeway, looking okay into West Sacramento. Westbound 80 is moving smooth. No accidents or delays continuing through the Tuesday drive. northbound 680, a bit of slow traffic into Fairfield starting around Gold Hill Road. Highway 12, sluggish traffic at the Rio Vista Bridge and some stop-and-go traffic in Concord. Eastbound 4 between 680 and Willow Pass Road. Some of your typical pockets of commute traffic for the Tuesday drive. Not currently seeing any accidents on those other freeways. This traffic report is brought to you by the 4th Annual Mediterranean Food and Music Festival, happening this Saturday and Sunday at St. Peter and Paul Orthodox Church in Martinez. Come enjoy food, drinks, live music, dance, desserts, kids' activities, local vendors, hookah, and more. Hope to see you there. That's your KUIC hometown traffic. I'm Lyle Glass.
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0: 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Belinda Carlisle, Christina Aguilera, and Gautier. Stick around. Olivia Dean up next.
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0: Olivia Dean singing about the man I need here on KUIC. Gautier, Belinda Carlisle coming up. And, well, this Thursday, it's another Music in Market in Concord, Todos Santos Plaza, featuring Aja Vu, a Steely Dan in Chicago tribute. Todos Santos Plaza this Thursday. And the weather, it's going to be a little warm. We can say that at least. Now, tomorrow and Thursday, mostly sunny, and temperatures here in Solano County will be in the upper 90s. It's usually pretty warm in Concord as well. Now, Friday should cool down a bit for the weekend, around 90 degrees both Friday and Saturday, and then mid-80s on Sunday.
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0: Good afternoon. Eastbound 80, got a few stretches of slow-moving traffic. Seeing the brake lights hanging around in Vallejo, Fairfield, and Davis. Your typical pockets of commute traffic right now. No accidents are currently being reported as we continue through the Tuesday drive. Westbound 80, moving smooth. No accidents or delays. Highway 12, you'll see a couple of stretches of slowing in Fairfield and Sassoon. Also going to see some brake lights northbound 680 into Fairfield. That'll be slowing down right around Gold Hill Road. Eastbound 4, stop-and-go traffic in Concord between 680 and Willow Pass Road. A lot of your typical pockets of brake lights on other freeways. No active accidents continuing through the Tuesday drive. That's your KUIC hometown traffic. I'm Lyle Glass.
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0: update.
1: Good afternoon. Eastbound 80, a few stretches of slow-moving traffic. Going to see some brake lights hanging around in Vallejo, Fairfield, and Davis. Seems to be your typical commute traffic. No accidents are currently being reported. Really not too bad of a backup for any of those stretches of slowing. Westbound 80 moving smooth for your Tuesday drive. Highway 12, a couple of pockets of brake lights in both directions in Fairfield and Sassoon. Also moving slow around the Rio Vista Bridge. Northbound 680, a little bit of slow traffic as you're working your way into Fairfield. Slowing down at Gold Hill Road. Eastbound 4, stop-and-go traffic in Concord between 680 and Willow Pass Road. Your typical pocket to brake lights continuing through the Tuesday drive, not seeing any active accidents on those other freeways. 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That's your KUIC hometown traffic. I'm Lyle Glass.

Smile Uncle Cracker on KUIC. So I drove down to LA over the weekend, right? And I listened to this great, I've talked about it before, the new Prince re-release, revisited. It's an expanded edition of Around the World in a Day, the album that he put out after Purple Rain. So many great songs. And disc two, yeah, I got the CDs. Disc 2 has some great remixes and B-sides. A great album to check out. Prince from that album, Around the World in a Day, Raspberry Beret.

Tune in to Hometown Middays with Jerry Stewart for Tuesday Dog Tales. 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

0: camera. It's Sharon on KUIC. Another fun summer movie and food event, a food truck event at Mancus Neighborhood Park this Friday. And they're going to screen the movie Hamilton. 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Check out Hometown Happenings. Now we got the Drive at 5 coming up at the top of the hour. We're going to check in with Lyle as well in just a few minutes and see how the roads are looking. See ya. And Camila Cabello also up next.
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1: Hometown traffic update.
2: Good afternoon. Eastbound 80, still seeing some slow pockets of traffic. Got the brake lights hanging around in Vallejo, Fairfield, and Davis this afternoon. Your typical pockets of slowing, no accidents are currently being reported along the way for any of those chunks of traffic. Otherwise, looking pretty good. Westbound 80 is moving smooth for the Tuesday drive. Highway 12, a couple of stretches of slow traffic in Fairfield and Sassoon. Northbound 680, seeing brake lights into Fairfield starting around Gold Hill Road. Eastbound 4, still stop-and-go traffic in Concord. That's going to be hanging around between 680 and Willow Pass Road. No active accidents this afternoon. Just some heavy commute slowing in Concord and some of your expected brake lights on other freeways as we roll through the Tuesday drive. That's your KUI see hometown traffic. I'm Lyle Glass.
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